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Boy, Tway named Troy, used to live in Detroit. Big, big soap, still the money, he was getting some coins. What wasn't

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1: Open the window, man. Let's do something. Get out of here. Let's go for it.
2: Come on, man. Why not?
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